0: Radio.
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0: Q. On your Alexa, just say, enable Q Radio skill. 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

0: Danny Swims. That's The Door playing on Q Radio Sunday Breakfast. Don't go anywhere. On the way shortly, we're going to catch up on some showbiz news after Somber and Classic from Holly Valance.
1: That's the sound of a Yeti in the fridge. Yeah, there's a Yeti in the fridge. But I'm on it. I'm in control. No matter what's going on,

partly bright and sunny today. Stay and dry. The high temperature is 21 degrees.

It's the sound of Sunday morning, and a very good morning if you've just tuned in. There's Maroon 5's Sunday Morning. And before that, Lionel Richie, Penny Lover.

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1: Just an album to have on repeat. This music may contain hope. Absolutely love, right?

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Only Danny O'Donoghue could take a speech from an ex-president and use it for good. The Script actually used the words from Teddy Roosevelt about vulnerability and dealing with modern critics. One way to do that is stay away from the haters, eh? This is me, Q Radio.

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2: Take my hand and we can go walking. And we can talk about whatever is on your mind. Be my friend.